A broken down truck is hindering traffic on the A3 highway that is driving from Italy towards Gáborg at the junction Sežana Vzhod. Okvarjen tovornjak ovira promet na primorski avtocesti na uvozu Sežana Vzhod v smeri Gáborga. Srečno pot.

Traffic across the country is currently flowing smoothly. Have a safe drive. Promet po slovenskih cestah trenutno poteka tekoče.

Traffic across the country is currently flowing smoothly. Promet po slovenskih cestah trenutno poteka tekoče.

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1: After we say goodnight, I smoke another 20 cigarettes before I close my eyes.

A broken down truck is hindering traffic on the A1 highway driving from Maribor to Ljubljana between Blagovica and Lukovica. Otherwise, traffic is currently flowing smoothly. Okvarjen tovornjak ovira promet na Štajerski avtocesti med Blagovico in Lukovico v smeri Ljubljane, sicer pa promet drugi po državi trenutno poteka tekoče.

A broken down truck is hindering traffic on the A1 highway driving from Maribor towards Ljubljana, that is between Blagovica and Lukovica. Otherwise, traffic is currently flowing smoothly. Okvarjen tovornjak ovira promet na Štajerski avtocesti med Blagovico in Lukovico v smeri Ljubljane, sicer pa promet drugi po državi trenutno poteka tekoče.

To those who can hear me, I say, do not despair. The misery that is now upon us is but the passing of greed, the bitterness of men who fear the way of human progress. The hate of men will pass, and dictators die, and the power they took from the people will return to the people. And so long as men die, liberty will never perish. Don't give yourselves to these unnatural men, machine men with machine minds and machine hearts.

sisters and brothers. We met here on some serious business. It's been some backbiting going on. And the thing I want to know is who's been doing it. It's a shame. It's a shame. It's a shame. The thing I want to know is what bit me on my, I mean who bit me on my back.

Slišali ste popevke tedna na valu 202, greva spet nazaj Devu in Cool You Down, Chaka Khan, See You.

Steady, ladies and gentlemen. Here we go. Welcome to this very special evening. We have a very special song for you. A love song of forbidden love.

Slišali ste popevki tedna na valu 202, greva spet nazaj Devu in Cool You Down, Chaka Khan, See You.

Breaking up big rocks on a chain gang. 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

A broken down vehicle is reported on the A1 motorway from Maribor towards Ljubljana between the split Slivnica and the junction Fram. We wish you a safe and pleasant journey. Okvarjeno vozilo je na Štajerski avtocesti med razcepom Slivnica in priključkom Fram v smeri proti Ljubljani. Želimo vam srečno pot, vse do cilja.

Ladies and gentlemen of the class of 99, wear sunscreen. If I could offer you only one tip for the future, sunscreen would be it. The long-term benefits of sunscreen have been proved by scientists, whereas the rest of my advice has no basis more reliable than my own meandering experience. I will dispense this advice now. Enjoy the power and beauty of your youth. Oh, never mind. You will not understand the power and beauty of your youth until they've faded. But trust me, in 20 years, you'll look back at photos of yourself and recall in a way you can't grasp now how much possibility lay before you and how fabulous you really looked. You are not as fat as you imagine. Don't worry about the future. Or worry, but know that worrying is as effective as trying to solve an algebra equation by chewing bubblegum. The real troubles in your life are apt to be things that never crossed your worried mind, the kind that blindsides you at 4 p.m. on some idle Tuesday. Do one thing every day that scares you. Sing. Don't be reckless with other people's hearts. Don't put up with people who are reckless with yours. Floss. Don't waste your time on jealousy. Sometimes you're ahead, sometimes you're behind. The race is long, and in the end, it's only with yourself. Remember compliments you receive. Forget the insults. If you succeed in doing this, tell me how. Keep your old love letters. Throw away your old bank statements. Stretch. Don't feel guilty if you don't know what you want to do with your life. The most interesting people I know didn't know at 22 what they wanted to do with their lives. Some of the most interesting 40-year-olds I know still don't. Get plenty of calcium. Be kind to your knees. You'll miss them when they're gone. Maybe you'll marry. Maybe you won't. Maybe you'll have children. Maybe you won't. Maybe you'll divorce at 40. Maybe you'll dance the funky chicken on your 75th wedding anniversary. Whatever you do, don't congratulate yourself too much, or berate yourself either. Your choices are half chance. So are everybody else's. Enjoy your body. Use it every way you can. Don't be afraid of it or what other people think of it. It's the greatest instrument you'll ever own. Dance. Even if you have nowhere to do it but in your own living room. Read the directions, even if you don't follow them. Do not read beauty magazines. They will only make you feel ugly. Get to know your parents. You never know when they'll be gone for good. Be nice to your siblings. They're your best link to your past and the people you

0: more you need the people you knew when you were young. Live in New York City once, but leave before it makes you hard. Live in Northern California once, but leave before it makes you soft. Travel. Accept certain inalienable truths. Prices will rise. Politicians will philander. You too will get old. And when you do, you'll fantasize that when you were young, prices were reasonable, politicians were noble, and children respected their elders. Respect your elders. Don't expect anyone else to support you. Maybe you have a trust fund. Maybe you'll have a wealthy spouse. But you never know when either one might run out. Don't mess too much with your hair, or by the time you're 40, it will look 85. Be careful whose advice you buy, but be patient with those who supply it. Advice is a form of nostalgia. Dispensing it is a way of fishing the past from the disposal, wiping it off, painting over the ugly parts, and recycling it for more than it's worth. But trust me, on the sunscreen.
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A broken down vehicle is reported on the A1 motorway from Maribor towards Ljubljana between the split Slivnica and the junction Fram. We wish you a safe and pleasant journey. Okvarjeno vozilo je na Štajerski avtocesti med razsipom Slivnica in priključkom Fram v smeri proti Ljubljani. Želimo vam srečno pot, vse do cilja.